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Now, I was supposed to be talking to Chloe about the dementia. Charlie's Village. It's been built for people with dementia. She has been called out to something else. I'm going to try and reschedule that for next week, as it's a very important conversation to have. But we also have lots of stuff happening for the school holidays, and one is called Walkie Talkies. It's on the 30th of September. It's at Burpengary tomorrow. It's at Creek, which is in Burpengary, for a creative children's experience using walkie-talkies. Explore the centre and help the park rangers solve mysteries. I wish I was a kid again when I read these things. Interactive dance discos, 30th of September, 9 a.m. to 10 a.m. at Beachmere, suitable for 3 to 12. Let the rhythm take over as a DJ spins the latest hits with upbeat, age-appropriate music and moves to follow along. Children can easily join in, feel confident dancing together. Messy play at all of the libraries all the time, which is so good for kids and their cognition. Play-Doh, paint, craft and more. Dress to get messy, because it certainly does make a mess, some of those activities. Acrobatic workshop. How good would this be? Tomorrow, 9 a.m. to 10:30 at Burpengary, suitable for 6 to 16. You can discover acrobatics these holidays in the fun workshop for beginners. 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So much on. 9 to 12 at Karongba, suitable for ages 10 to 17. 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Oh, my grandson would be good at that, but he's still too young. Damn. Back to the Great Rock Variety.

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0: 99.7 Bridget Ben. George Thorogood. I went and saw him last year at the Byron Bay's Blues Fest. The last one, but wasn't the last one. That was the last one. He was amazing. Very cheeky, amazing entertainer. So catch him if he travels around again. Now, I have another idea for the school holidays for the kiddies. Tomorrow, we are having at the, what's that called? The Morrowfield Sports Event Centre, MSEC. So do you want to meet some iconic Aussie animals? Well, head to the Morrowfield Sports Event Centre and see all of the shows that are on there. This one's tomorrow is the unique wildlife and some classic creatures. So you get the cuddly and cute to the scale and the slithery. I love the scale and slithering. And maybe a few creepy crawly surprises. This event is designed for all ages with plenty to see and do. You can learn wildlife show. Oh, sorry. The wildlife show is the perfect school holiday activity for children to engage in a fun educational, love that word, experience. Take your time to explore the exhibits, live demonstrations and hands-on animal encounters with amazing Aussie wildlife. Whether you're a nature enthusiast, an animal lover, or simply looking for a fun day with the family, there's something for everyone to enjoy. Now, this is a ticketed event, $5 for adults, $5 for children. Children under two are free. There's a little area where you can book online. All you have to do is head to the City of Moreton Bay, mortonbay.qld.gov.au, and all of those school holiday ideas will come up as well. And and that is at 298 Morrowfield Road in Morrowfield. Happening tomorrow, kicking off 10 a.m. till 11:30.
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Good morning, you're with Sandy. Thanks for your company. Now, if you're looking for a good cup of coffee, you're out with the kiddies, out and about on the school holidays, well, there's a lovely place you can pick up a coffee, and there's a beautiful park just behind it that you can wander over to with the children. It's Industry & Co, Caffeine and Curiosities, and it's now open at 103 Hornibrook Esplanade in Clontarf, down in Pelican Park. Drop in for a great coffee, local vibes, unique finds, and a friendly place to catch up and connect. Lots of seating, outdoors and indoors. They'll be open Monday to Friday, 6:30 till 2 p.m. and Saturdays from 7 a.m. till 1 p.m. So pop down to Pelican Park, say hello to everybody there, pick up your coffee, some nice treats, and there's actually things like Rocky Road, there's coffee that you can buy, lots of toasted sandwiches and lots of extras. Place to get down and then get out and about with the kiddies, right near the water park there too. Back to the Great Rock Variety with Pseudo Echo.

0: 99.7 Bridge FM. Gotta love a bit of Susie Q. Good morning, it is Sandy, and it is 10.51, so it's time for a joke. It's all about an elderly couple that walked into a Lexus dealership only to find out the car they wanted had just been sold to a beautiful leggy blonde. The man said, "I thought you said you'd hold that car until we came back with the $75,000 asking price, but I just heard you sold it to that young lady for $65,000. You told me there were no discounts on this model." The salesman shrugged and grinned and said, "Well, she had the cash, and just look at her. How could I resist?" Just then, the woman walked over, handed the keys to the elderly man and said, "There you go, Grandpa. Told you I could get this joker to drop the price, and serves him right."
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2: In news headlines, I'm Lee Harrison. Making news today, five men arrested near an RAF base in the UK have been released on bail. The group were arrested on suspicion of explosives offences and preparation of a terrorist act. A man's been charged over using a drone for surveillance as part of a murder plot in Sydney's southwest. The 18-year-old has been charged with conspiring to murder, a drone-related offence, and other charges. The Greens will need to elect a new leader this week after Larissa Waters stepped down. The current leader says she's made the decision on health grounds, having battled chronic kidney disease for some time. And the federal government says Australia's not immune from global inflation as mortgage holders brace for interest rates to hit a 15-year high. The Reserve Bank will deliver its latest decision on the official cash rate this afternoon. In air sport, Essendon has appointed former Sydney coach John Longmire as its head of AFL performance. The Premiership coach departs the Swans after 25 years in various roles. And the Roosters remain hopeful Connor Watson will take his place in the NRL Grand Final against Newcastle. The veteran utility and former Knight is in doubt after suffering a concussion against the Dolphins. These stories and more today. This is Air News.
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9: Good morning. A three-day forecast for Moreton Bay and the northern suburbs for your Tuesday. We'll reach a maximum of 23 degrees, partly cloudy with some showers this morning and easing this afternoon. For your Wednesday, a minimum of 13, maximum of 24, partly cloudy, slight chance of a shower in the morning with light winds. And for your Thursday, a minimum of 13, maximum of 25, partly cloudy, chance of fog in the west with light winds. It is currently 21 degrees in Sandstone Point.
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0: 99.7 Bridge FM. Good morning with Sandy. Joining me now is Laurie Lawrence from Kids Alive to tell us about the Kids Alive Swim Into Summer campaign. Good morning, Laurie.
1: How are you?
0: I'm well, thank you. Thanks for joining us this morning.
1: Perfect, perfect.
0: Can you
1: school
0: tell
1: holidays
0: us?
1: Up
0: yes.
1: there. So
0: yes,
1: it's
0: very important.
1: That's in Queensland, so
0: yeah.
1: We've
0: yes.
1: kicked in with Swim Into Summer. We're giving everyone 5 free swimming lessons that comes to our swim school.
0: Okay.
1: Just so that we can get kids started before summer, the drowning season arrives.
0: Really important.
1: So we've done that, yeah. And the Kids Alive site, our Kids Alive website, mm-hmm. what we've done is there, we've videoed 5 free important messages on water safety, on learning to swim. How do you get a kid to go underwater?
0: That's
1: how do you get them to float? How do you get kids to float? What do you do to get them to float? Because these are some of the key things in actually learning to swim. So we've picked out 5 important things and we've videoed them and they're online for everyone around Australia who wants to go online to the website kidsalive.com.au and get 5 free water safety lessons for their kids, parents, teachers, whoever wants to go there.
0: Okay.
1: So that's part of the Swim Into Summer campaign as well. And my daughter thinks up all these things. She's quite amazing,
0: clever.
1: Actually.
0: It is an amazing
1: yeah.
0: website. I've been looking at it, like you said, teachers, resources, printable activities. I noticed there's some little puppets in the story time campaign. And
1: that's right.
0: Yeah. So why is it so important, Laurie, to get the kids before 5? Like really early, isn't it? Important to get them in school.
1: Well, yes, it is. The drownings in the under 5s have come down significantly.
0: Oh, good.
1: Since the year 2000, when 63 kids in the year 2000 under the age of 5 drowned, which
0: Gosh.
1: Is just horrible.
0: It is.
1: But last year, we're down to 12.
0: Fantastic.
1: So we've made huge inroads. But the biggest stat in that under 5 age group now, those little toddlers, the 1-year-olds, they form the majority of the drownings now.
0: Oh, true.
1: And those drownings happen at home.
0: Curiosity, isn't
1: Backyard
0: it?
1: Backyard yeah. pools, curiosity. Mm. They're getting their trainer wheels. They start walking. And then they find an open pool gate. In they go. Next minute, there's a duck floating. They're after it and splash, they're in. And then it's silent, no noise.
0: Yes, it's a scary thing, yeah. isn't it?
1: If they fall over, they cry, and you can hear them squeal like stuck pigs, and the parents come running.
0: Mm.
1: They come running, but they fall into the pool, no noise,
0: oh,
1: silent.
0: Wow. That'd be a horrible experience too, wouldn't it?
1: Terrible yes. for parents, yes.
0: Very. Now, you have the Spring Safe Storytime campaign as well to help children
1: yeah.
0: and families. What's that all
1: That's
0: about?
1: That's what I'm... Well, that's what I'm saying. We're looking for ways to engage with people.
0: Yeah.
1: So the libraries are doing, they see a lot of people. People go to the library every week.
0: Mm.
1: So now they are running what we call Springs Safe Story Time, where they bring in all the little kids from the local childcare centre and they read them a lot of the Kids Alive material, water safety books, stories on home safety, pool safety, ocean safety.
0: Okay.
1: All the different places like that. And we read the kids' stories to make them more aware of the dangers that exist in and around water. Not just swimming pools, but in and around water.
0: Yes, very
1: and
0: important.
1: I attended one of these the other day at a library, and the local preschool came in to get their taste of their water safety. Before I know it, one of these kids has got me down on the ground, on the floor, performing CPR on me. This is how you do it.
0: So wow.
1: He's got his hands on my chest, pushing up and down. So all these things, with partners, helping spread the message out there.
0: Yes.
1: The more we can engage communities, the more that communities become involved in water safety messages, the more the drowning stats will drop. So that's our tactics at the moment, through story time and through engaging with anyone who associates with young kids,
0: yeah,
1: and getting those five free swimming lessons right around the communities.
0: And so important, and for them to be free is really important in this economy, isn't it? And they can, at least parents can then watch and learn some of the tactics for at home or when, like I said, when
1: that's
0: they're
1: right
0: at the beach, yes.
1: When they're at the beach, wherever they are,
0: yeah,
1: learning these water safety things. And there's so much on that Kids Alive site for parents who are not sure what to do, who have got time to watch video, for kids to watch videos, to make puppets, water safety, all those sorts of things are there on that Kids Alive website to help parents engage with their kids.
0: That's what it is, isn't it? Make it fun, make it engaging, and kids will learn. It's the way they learn.
1: That's right. That's the way they learn.
0: And you have an app they can download too that parents can now download.
1: Oh, yeah. The parents can download the app. Yeah, that's right.
0: And also,
1: so we've got lots of things there.
0: Yep. Newsletter they can sign up. So that keep them informed on all of the new updates on this amazing website and things that they can get involved with. It's just amazing.
1: Yeah, thank you. That's good.
0: And heads up for your daughter. She's very clever. I've been looking at this and thinking, like, it's got videos, it's got music and the events that are happening. And for the teachers to teach in school, because a lot of swimming lessons happen from grade one, they go. So what a great way for the teachers to get some activities going before they even land in the water.
1: That's right. It's there for parents, teachers, uncles, aunts, anyone who wants to do something in water safety. Get to that website. There's stuff there for you. But more importantly, it's there for the kids, to engage the kids and teach them about water safety.
0: Yeah, nice to have the older siblings too to know what to do in case they are with their younger siblings and they do fall in or get themselves into a bit of trouble at the beach. So fantastic for everybody.
1: It is. It's perfect for everybody.
0: Thank you, Lee.
1: And while I've got you, I've got to thank you, your radio station, for the way you engage with all these different activities, because without the radio stations getting on board as well, we'd be falling on deaf ears. But
0: thank you, Lee.
1: Thank you so much. You get out into the community beautifully.
0: Really appreciate that feedback. Now, before you go, I always like to leave with the famous words, generations of Aussie families know and love. What's the Kids Alive do the five?
1: Fence the pool. Shut the gate. Or teach your kids to swim. It's great. Supervise, watch your mate, and
0: learn resuscitate.
1: Thanks for helping me out.
0: I love it. Thank you so much for your time, Laurie. We really appreciate everything you and your family are doing for this very, very important cause.
1: Thank you.
0: Take care.
1: Thanks. Bye.
0: Back to the Great Rock Variety with Robert Clay Band, Smoking Gun on 99.7 Bridge FM. Hope you're having a wonderful Tuesday.

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Ian Hunter, love that one. Very old, oldie but a goodie. Well, that's just about it for me. The ultimate 80s lunchbox is up next. And, of course, Beck will keep you company of the drive home. And then join Fran and Stephen for Reasons to be Cheerful. Kicks off at 7 p.m. It's a lovely show. If you haven't tuned in before, do so. Now, just before I go to, just want to mention again the Kids Alive 5 campaign. 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There's music, videos, lots of stuff. There's interactive for the children as well as mums and dads and siblings. So please take a look at it. Very, very important. And I'll leave you with a thought. The world is full of kind people, but if you can't find one, it's pretty easy. Just be one. It's easy to be kind. And I'm going to now leave you with a track that I love. Well, hopefully it's going to play. Wolf Mother, Joker and the Thief on 99.7 Bridge FM.

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The afterworld. 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
1: Join Bald Hill State School on Saturday the 10th of October for their 160th birthday celebration. 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
2: In news headlines, I'm Lee Harrison. Making news today, five men arrested near an RAF base in the UK have been released on bail. The group were arrested on suspicion of explosives offences and preparation of a terrorist act. A man's been charged over using a drone for surveillance as part of a murder plot in Sydney's southwest. The 18-year-old has been charged with conspiring to murder, a drone-related offence, and other charges. The Greens will need to elect a new leader this week after Larissa Waters stepped down. The current leader says she's made the decision on health grounds, having battled chronic kidney disease for some time. And the federal government says Australia's not immune from global inflation as mortgage holders brace for interest rates to hit a 15-year high. The Reserve Bank will deliver its latest decision on the official cash rate this afternoon. In air sport, Essendon has appointed former Sydney coach John Longmire as its head of AFL performance. The Premiership coach departs the Swans after 25 years in various roles. And the Roosters remain hopeful Connor Watson will take his place in the NRL Grand Final against Newcastle. The veteran utility and former Knight is in doubt after suffering a concussion against the Dolphins. These stories and more today. This is Air News.
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2: In news headlines, I'm Lee Harrison. Making news today, five men arrested near an RAF base in the UK have been released on bail. The group were arrested on suspicion of explosives offences and preparation of a terrorist act. A man's been charged over using a drone for surveillance as part of a murder plot in Sydney's southwest. The 18-year-old has been charged with conspiring to murder, a drone-related offence, and other charges. The Greens will need to elect a new leader this week after Larissa Waters stepped down. The current leader says she's made the decision on health grounds, having battled chronic kidney disease for some time. And the federal government says Australia's not immune from global inflation as mortgage holders brace for interest rates to hit a 15-year high. The Reserve Bank will deliver its latest decision on the official cash rate this afternoon. In air sport, Essendon has appointed former Sydney coach John Longmire as its head of AFL performance. The Premiership coach departs the Swans after 25 years in various roles. And the Roosters remain hopeful Connor Watson will take his place in the NRL Grand Final against Newcastle. The veteran utility and former Knight is in doubt after suffering a concussion against the Dolphins. These stories and more today. This is Air News.
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Greetings and salutations, my friend. My name is Beck and I'll be with you through until 6 o'clock tonight. Look, today I think I'm going to go for a very mellow, laid-back vibe. Why don't we try that for a change? Here is what I have lined up for our listening pleasure this afternoon. I always like to fossick about in the history book so we can learn from the past and delve and find out what happened on this day many, many moons ago. So we'll definitely be doing that. I have a new and scrum-diddly-umptious recipe. Well, it's not really a recipe, it's a hack that I want you to try. And we'll also talk about beans and boats and beverages, and betwixt all of that will be a veritable smorgasbord of music that you will find sweet, salty and delicious, but never sour, I hope. Just as a little amuse-bouche for you over the next few hours, we'll have some Incubus, some In Excess and some Kiss. But to kick us off in style this afternoon, let's get a little bit of Joe Walsh on your one and only home of great rock variety. That's 99.7 Bridge FM. 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
1: The Gateway northbound slow from Nudgee up to the Bruce Highway. A busy run at the moment as you make your way up Gympie Road, heading up through Castle Line and up towards the Pine Rivers Bridge. A little bit slow on Sandgate Road up through Virginia. It's certainly not too bad though. It's a little slow too through Everton Park on South Pine Road, heading up towards McDowell and onto Old Northern Road. There's the Queensland we love and the one we fear, and it takes an unwavering resilience to call both home. 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

The boys from Good Charlotte on 99.7 Bridge FM, and it's always around this time I delve into my vast brain filled with useless facts. Some of that's not true. And you and I can talk about what happened on this day in history. So on this day in 1960, the Flintstones animated sitcom makes its debut on ABC television in the States, thus making famous that immortal yet largely meaningless phrase that I yell whenever I'm about to eat a bucket of chocolate ice cream, and that, of course, is Yabba Dabba Doo. On this day in 1962, the Paddington Tram Depot fire in Brisbane destroys 65 trams. That was about 20% of the fleet at the time. For those who weren't alive in 1962 or have never heard of this, the old depot was located in Latrobe Terrace in Paddington. And that fire was generally considered the beginning of the end for trams in Brisbane as they disappeared out of our landscape a few years later. And on this day in 1983, Australia 2 wins the America's Cup yacht race, thus ending the New York Yacht Club's 132-year domination of the race. And most famously, our very cool Prime Minister at the time, guy by the name of Bob Hawke, said, and I quote, "Any boss who sacks anyone for not turning up to work today is a bum," unquote. Back to the tunes, my love, and the tunes now come from the Motels and Shame.

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boys from Killing Heidi on a Tuesday afternoon. You know I always have my ear to the ground for a jaunty new world record being set. And when this also involves food, well, I'm all over that like a seagull on a hot chip. A few short weeks ago in Turkey, a group of like-minded individuals banded together to break the world record for brewing the very largest pot of baked beans the world has ever seen. How magnificent. The Kelkit district in Turkey cooked a massive pot of baked beans, approx 6,800 litres worth, or roughly, for those playing along at home, 15,000 standard cans of baked beans. And once that record was declared as valid, the entire town sat down and ate the entire pot of beans. And I am reminded, of course, of a very famous scene from a movie called Blazing Saddles that some of you might know. I think that's what happened in the Kelkit district a few weeks ago. Back to the music. It's Good Times from the Easy Beats on 99.7 Bridge FM.

Good afternoon, Mon Amour, and welcome back to the Best Rock Variety. You'll get your sticky little mitts on in Moreton Bay and the northern suburbs. Is it your birthday today, or do you look around the room? Is someone celebrating their birthday? If yes, they are, of course, a delicious Libra. And what are the fabulous ways that you can tell you're in the midst of greatness with a Libra? Well, prick up your ears. They are diplomatic, fair-minded, empathetic, and artistic. What a great mix of qualities that is. But hark, what are the chinks in their armour? They can be indecisive. I used to be indecisive, but now I'm not so sure. They are conflict avoidant, which isn't always a bad thing, I don't think. And they can be prone to being overly sensitive, which is quite rich coming out of my mouth as I actually hold a degree in oversensitivity. Any of those close to me will tell you. If you haven't bought your Libra chum a gift yet, here's a hint. They like things that are aesthetically pleasing and luxurious. So buy them something that'll pamper them. There, that's my hot tip. Happy birthday, Libra child. Here's a birthday song for you on 99.7 Bridge FM.

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I mentioned the other day there is a new Toastmasters Club kicking off in Burpengary, and I wanted to share a bit of information about this with you. Would you like to feel more confident speaking up at work if you are in a job or maybe at a meeting, which could be at a community organisation or at your job, or maybe you just want to feel more confident in your everyday life? Well, the Burpengary Toastmasters Club is a newly forming club where you get the most awesome chance to build your confidence and communication skills in an incredibly friendly and supportive environment. So you can show up as a guest to a meeting just to see what the whole thing is about. A try before you buy kind of affair. This new club is meeting on the second and fourth Thursday of every month from 6:30 p.m. at the Artisans Guild, which is on Old Bay Road at Burpengary. And there's a really cool saying that I sometimes use to inspire myself to push a little harder, and that saying is, do one thing every day that scares you. So if maybe you aren't as confident as you want to be, why don't you put yourself out there in this fabulous, safe environment and let's see what you're capable of. Great things, I dare say. Here is some music to get you going. Walking in Memphis, Mark Cohn on 99.7 Bridge FM.

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1: Yeah, we're northbound a little stuck around Nudgee and continuing slow all the way to the Bruce Highway and up to about Moorumba Downs. A little slow too on Anzac Ave as you make your way up towards Kippering, coming off Elizabeth Avenue from about McDonnell Road. Slow going on Gympie Road through Aspley and Castledine all the way up through Bald Hills, and a bit of a slow run too on Gympie Road from Strathpine heading up into Launton. 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

Welcome back to your one and only home of great rock variety, Prince and the Revolution and a Raspberry Beret, that little pocket rocket. We lost him too soon. Today is a great day to celebrate a few things around the world. First up, it be International Coffee Day, a day to celebrate this beverage and, of course, support fair trade. I, by the by, recently discovered the joys of cold foam on my coffee, and I am an absolute convert. Foam is one of my, you know, buzzwords when it comes to food. So if you're doing anything with the word cream or foam or foamy cream, I'm there. And more seriously, today is National Police Remembrance Day, observed in both Australia and New Zealand to honour police officers who have passed away in the line of duty. And I say thank you for your service. More music descending from the heights into your ears right now by way of the Zootons and Valerie on 99.7 Bridge FM, your home of great rock variety.

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Waking up tired from the Hoodoo Gurus. I know exactly what that feels like. My watch keeps stats for me and tells me my sleep score and my, what is it, my battery recharge. And I think last night I actually went backwards. I'm Beck, and as always, at this time on a Tuesday, I like to share with you a recipe or just a quick little kitchen hack that has caught my attention. And today, it's a quick little hack. For years, I tried to like gnocchi. I really did. But I often found it kind of stodgy or bland or like little balls of glue, and the texture was just a bit weird. And then one day, the clouds parted and the sun shone, and I went to a restaurant and I had gnocchi, but it was pan-fried and it was heavenly. So next time you are making gnocchi, whether from a packet, I don't judge you, or you make it from scratch, you're amazing. Boil it as usual, but then finish it off by pan frying in butter on both sides for a few minutes until crispy, and your life will never be the same again. Trust me. Back to the music, and it's the Pretenders. And don't get me wrong, don't get me wrong about gnocchi. You've got to give it a try. On your one and only home of great rock variety.

Sweet Fancy Moses. I love that song. Welcome back to your one and only home of great rock variety. I was telling you last week about a new species of puss cat that has been discovered in the forests of Bolivia that is smaller than a house cat but heavily spotted like a leopard. Well, not to be outdone by this, Australians have discovered two new types of stick insect in the Atherton Tablelands. Now, don't for a moment be confused with the one they discovered several months back that terrified me and has given me nightmares ever since. It just had a picture of a man's arm, a big beefy man's arm, and this stick insect extended from the tip of his fingers halfway up his, what do you call that thing? Oh, God, I don't even know what part of the body it is. Just below the shoulder. Good grief, I must be tired. Anywho, they've discovered two new types of stick insect. Oh, that I can't remember a simple body part on the arm. I know you're screaming at me right now telling me what it is. It's so sad. Anyway, these two new babies are about 15 centimetres long. One has very flamboyant purple and red streaks on the underside of its wings and the other one, I think, basically looks like a brown stick. You could forgive people for taking so long to discover these, of course, because they literally do look like sticks. If you want to go to the Butterfly House on Bribie Island, they actually have a stick insect island at the Butterfly House. And the very first time I was there, I was looking at this island and I sort of figured, oh, maybe they haven't had anything hatch recently. And then after a few moments, I realised there was 1,000 stick insects on this island. And I just thought they were parts of a tree, but they're actually little beasties. Back to the music now, and it'd be Peter Gabriel at Salisbury Hill on 99.7 Bridge FM.

You're listening to your one and only home of great rock variety on a Tuesday afternoon. I'm Beck. You'll be pleased to know that order has been restored. Thank you for texting me, my friend, and letting me know that that thing on my upper arm is called a bicep. Oh, dear, oh, dear. Oh, what is to become of me? When I was young and fabulous, which now, in light of me not remembering the word bicep, seems so very long ago, one of my greatest loves at primary school, you know, aside from the joy of learning, of course, was tuck shop. And we used to have, I remember the brown paper bags with our name on it, and we had the money on the inside, and you'd put the order in and someone would tromp down to the tuck shop with all of their little brown paper bags in the laundry basket, and then it was the highlight of my day when it was delivered back to us with cream buns and sausage rolls and packets of chips. Yum. Well, it seems things have come a long way since then, as there is now an annual award for the best food served at tuck shops in Queensland. And this year the winner was a very fancy chicken karaage and rice bowl. So if you're not in the know, that is a delish Japanese marinated chicken. You do it in like ginger and soy and some rice wine vinegar. And then you roll it in a special type of flour and you fry it so it's crispy on the outside and juicy and delicious on the inside. And they serve it with rice. That's at a tuck shop. And no wonder it won best dish. Runners up were a chicken meatball sub, yes please. And coming in a third was a banana bread studded with fresh raspberries. It's a lot fancier than my cream bun. Whilst I go now and grab a snack, you can listen to my favourite Kiss song of all time, Sure Know Something, on your favourite home of great rock variety in the whole universe, 99.7 Bridge FM.

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1: Delays on the gateway starting to ease a little, but still slow from Deegan up to Bracken Ridge. Busy run on Gympie Road from Chermside up to Castledine and up into Bald Hills. Not a bad run at this stage on Elizabeth Ave coming through Clontarf in towards Kippering. Sandgate Road's okay, just a little bit of traffic around Virginia still. And South Pine Road through Everton Park is looking slow around Stafford Road. That's about it. 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That's our sponsor. 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

That's a great song from Saving Abel, Addicted, 99.7 Bridge FM. And I am always in awe of people that tackle their personal goals and they succeed. And today I'm going to be, if you'll indulge me, just a little bit self-indulgent, because the person I want to call out is one of my own boys. Now, for some years, my husband and one of his mates have run around Moreton Island each year. Yes, Moreton Island. Yes, they've run around it. The distance has scaled back a little these days, what with dodgy knees, etc., and having, of course, eyes on new and different challenges. But one of my gorgeous sons decided that he wanted to go to Moreton with his dad and see what all the fuss was about. So this time a couple of weeks ago, they both went over. My husband was his support vehicle and my boy ran 50 kilometres in one hit up and down the surf side of Moreton Island. And this is the kicker. He did it for fun. I am incredibly proud of him for his mental and physical strength. So if there is something you have been wanting to try but figured it might be a little too hard, how about you give it a shot? Because you never know if you never try. Isn't that right? Back to the music now. One of my favourite bands from yesteryear. Yesteryear. Oh, so long ago. It's of course the Spin Doctors and Two Princes on Moreton Bay's home of great rock variety, 99.7 Bridge FM.

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I am keen as a bean for that band to come back to Australia, Incubus. They were one of my highlights a couple of years ago. Saw them live. Absolutely spectacular. Darling, I am done like a dinner for the day. So I will now moonwalk out to my car and teleport home for the evening. I wish you a wonderful rest of the day and I hope you and I both have an amazing week to come. You know, as always, every single Tuesday, I enjoy the absolute pleasure of your company and I am already juiced up and ready to go, pondering what we're going to do from 3 p.m. next Tuesday. But before that happens, you just remember this, what you're listening to right here and now is your one and only home of great rock variety on Moreton Bay, through Moreton Bay, the northern suburbs, the whole shebang. Good night.

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1: Tonight, the Socceroos in Brazil play a soccer friendly at Suncorp Stadium. Kickoff at 8 p.m. If you're going along, change traffic conditions and parking restrictions in place around the stadium before and after the game. Breakdown on the gateway, southbound shoulder after Brackenridge Road through Brackenridge, and still some delays as you make your way up the gateway from Brackenridge up towards the Bruce Highway. Easing pretty quick though. It's a good run now up Gympie Road. 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
6: 1, 2, 3, 3, 2, 150. Welcome, welcome to our 150th show celebrations. This is your place to wander down musical memory lane with us, as you have done 149 times before. Ian Dury's list of reasons to be cheerful is one we've been adding to every single week, and for at least 150 more, we're hoping. We will be sharing other celebratory 150s and most likely other things that'll still make you go,
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7: 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This evening's first instalment of What's the Connection, where you can join in connecting the tracks played. More on that coming up. 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

0: just heard Powderfinger, all of the Dreamers, and that's us, isn't it, gang?
1: It's just it us. Certainly is. 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
0: Let your
1: head please,
0: go.
1: Please do it. We'd love to hear from you. And yep. If you leave your first name and suburb, we'll give you a mention. If you don't want to be mentioned, just tell us. We won't. But if you want to be cheerful,
0: yes.
1: Now it's time to get your Reasons to Be Cheerful dancing shoes on, if you haven't already, with an iconic song, Australian style, Mitch Tambo with his take on Funky Town. This one has only just been released, so I hope you love it. 99.7 Bridge FM, great rock variety.
0: Well, we can try something else. Now we're going to do Funky Town. It's worth the wait.

0: keeping the celebratory dancing going, how could we not have Redcliffe's adopted sons, the Bee Gees, with Night Fever from 1977? Woohoo! and we have Night Fevers, well, every Tuesday, I guess. So, just celebrating some other 150ths, and I'll practice what the actual term is for that, but we'll just give you 150ths anniversary. Remember the Ecker. We've only just passed the Ecker. The very first show, Ecker, the exhibition, was held in 1876 at Bowen Park, now the Brisbane Showgrounds. Drawing over, listen to these numbers, people, 15,000 attendees when Brisbane's population was roughly the same size. So everybody went. What a sellout show. To mark the Ecker's 150th anniversary, organisers featured a special From the Ground Up history exhibition. Did you go? There were displays of rare memorabilia, vintage show bags. Do you remember the show bags? And historical photographs. The traditions of the event haven't changed, and I'm so pleased to say that they continue the core traditions of they have feature over 10,000 animals. Yay! Iconic strawberry sundaes. How many have you eaten and made yourself sick on? Wood chopping competitions, my absolute favourite since I've been about six, and has changed a lot since I became a lot more than six, and the mighty fireworks. So what are your memories of the Ecker? Do you have some? Please,
1: I do.
0: Contact us.
1: I do.
0: You do. Yes.
1: One of the first ones I went to, I lost my wallet. Watching the cows going around the ring. Didn't have much money left after that.
0: Yeah.
1: And I even did some work at the Ecker a few years ago.
0: Woo.
1: It's all good fun, isn't it?
0: Yes,
1: continuing
0: it is.
1: The 150th celebrations with our reasons to be cheerful heroes. First up, guests Ian Dury and the Blockheads. Reasons to be cheerful, and he only made Fran up to part three.
0: And here we are in part 150.
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You're welcome, we can spare it. 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Going on 40, no electric shocks. The juice of the carrot, the smile of the parrot, a little drop of claret, anything that rocks. 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Reasons to be cheerful, part three. Reasons to be cheerful, part three. Reasons to be cheerful, part three. Reasons to be cheerful, one.

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Health service glasses, gigolos and brasses, round or skinny bottoms. Take him on to Paris, lighting up the chalice. Wee Willie Harris. Bantu Stephen Biko, listening to Rico. Harpo Groucho Chico.

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0: And there we have it. Our first What's the Connection this evening began with a song written by Jimmy Webb after breaking up with his high school sweetheart and performed by close friend Glenn Campbell. It's the song that Frank Sinatra called the greatest torch song ever written. By the time I get to Phoenix, not geographically literal, and the distance travelled in the song would be impossible within the suggested time frame. If you don't believe me, you try it. Australian duo, former Weddings, Parties, Anything frontman Mick Thomas with singer-songwriter Ruby Boots gave us an upbeat interpretation of Bob Dylan's heartfelt testimony of troubled life most of the time. Taken from their 1964 album A Hard Day's Night, the Beatles' Lennon and McCartney credited song Any Time At All has a piano solo played by their producer George Martin and lead vocal by John Lennon. He described it as me shouting. Well done, John. What's the solution? Quite simply, time.
1: Yes, it was, Stephen, time. And we have Derek from Margate, whom we haven't heard from in a while. Thank you, Derek, for letting us know. And you romped home first. And a very quick, close second was Peter from Narangbar. So congratulations, gents. You have secured your place in the Cheerfuls group for this evening. Keeping things cheerful, as we do, Van the Man Morrison is now going to sing for you The Bright Side of the Road, and that's the one we always are at 7 to 9 on Tuesday nights right here on 99.7 Bridge FM, Great Rock Variety. Sing along with us.

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about this for a millisecond, and I realised that I had no idea what I was doing then. And I came to the conclusion then that I will never be a good witness. You know where they say, what were you doing on that day? I mean, that day, if it's anything beyond about a week for me, my answer will truthfully be, I can't recall. So what about you? Do you know what you were doing? Or can you recall what you were doing on the 18th of April, Saturday the 18th of April this very year? Love to hear from you. Tell me what you were doing. You can make it up if you like. I can't test it for any truth. And there's no evidentiary requirements here. Just give us some fun. So thank you, Stephen, for the choice of Split Ends and giving us this, that history never repeats. From 1981, you're on 99.7 Bridge FM. Great rock variety.

0: I always want that bit to go on for the rest of the night, to be quite honest. Reasons to be Cheerful likes to remember the legacy of musicians, and to complete the month of September, we have a number of birthdays. César Rosas, I believe that's how it's pronounced, from Los Lobos, who we just heard doing La Bamba, and if anyone knows the words of that song, let us know.
1: Let us know. Yes.
0: He's 72 on the 26th of September. Mr. Call himself, Brian Ferry of Roxy Music, celebrated, would you believe, 81 years, also on the 26th of September. And Randy Backman of Backman Turner Overdrive, BTO, 83 years on the 27th.
1: Bless them all. Mm-hmm. Oh, and we have a wonderful note from, you know, when I just asked you to say, do you remember what you were doing on the, what was it, the 28th of April, 18th of April, whatever I said, that April birthday. Sorry, I've ruined the surprise now. We had a call in from Derek about his sister Faye. Faye, if you're listening, happy birthday for that date in 150 days ago. And Derek reports a wonderful seafood buffet birthday. Lunch, I don't know, was it lunch or dinner? Lots of seafood eaten and quite a boozy finish, apparently, and he had to do a sleepover at his sister's place.
0: Mm.
1: So happy birthday for that wonderful date, 150 days in the past, and many, many more, Faye. Good on you, Derek. Thank you for sharing that lovely, lovely message with us.
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4: 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Welcome to our second 60 minutes together, collecting reasons to be cheerful for 150 times. 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
4: Woohoo!
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5: 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More of that coming up. Also, good to hear, always good to hear the Divinals on Reasons to Be Cheerful. 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

0: you've just heard Tantalised by The Church. And they're back touring Australia in November, Stephen tells me. So that was from 1986. Now, this is the wonderful part of our program where we get to share the names of people who have interacted with us tonight and also who have kindly had a look at the posts or the post that I put up on the weekend on the 99.7 Community Facebook Hub. And there's so many of you. I'm very happy and you're sharing our 150th excitement and celebrations, and I'm going to read every single one of them out, so get ready. First of all, we wanted to mention John. John, we haven't mentioned you on air before. We'll do it this time. You did the training course with us all those years ago, so we give you a cheerio back to you.
1: Apparently he popped in the other day.
0: And
1: he's doing some stuff and he will be involved, not with us, but with the school when we do an outside broadcast there coming up soon.
0: Excellent.
1: So hello, John.
0: Hello, John. Now we have Pam, Janie, Susie, Bronwyn, Blake, Ron, Derek, Monica, Leslie, Lockie, John, Rita Marie, Robin, Steve, Ian, another Steve, Lainey, once again, the wonderful people from Bris Sports, Brackenridge Bulls Netball. We have Derek from Margate, as opposed to the other Derek. We also have Lainey. And we have another Steve. So thank you so much, every single one of you. You are close to our hearts. You form the guts of our cheerful group.
1: And if we've missed you out, send us a text, phone us up, and we'll tell your name, or say your name,
0: say your name. Say. Yes.
1: And apologise. You can join in on Reasons to be Cheerful by text on 0411 626 997. If you leave your first name suburb, we'll give you a mention as one of our cheerfuls. Our light is still bright on Reasons to be Cheerful for In Excess. Shine like it does. See what I did there?
0: Yes.
1: 99.7 British FM. Great rock variety. Hear what I did there, I should have said, not see. Isn't it funny? I love visual radio.
0: Yes.
1: So I'll say it again. 99.7 Bridge FM, great rock variety.
0: Where else would you be?

0: It's very bright indeed. The cruel sun, straight into the sun. Very recent, Stephen, from 2024. Now, I wanted to share with you the name given to 150th anniversary of things. Sesquicentennial. There it is. I've been
1: very
0: practicing
1: good.
0: It. Sesquicentennial. That's it. I'm not going to spell it for you because I'm not going to. So that's, if anyone says, have they had their sesquicentennial anniversary yet? And you can say, no, it's the 149th one. So there you go. 150 years ago, I decided I'd put together some important events that occurred. You've already heard about the ECCA, which started 150 years ago. And here's some other quite random things, but I think they're all important. The diagnosis of multiple sclerosis by French Professor Jean-Martin Charcot made the first formal diagnosis. So that was an important thing, I think. You may not agree. Alexander Graham Bell, he patented the telephone. Mm-hmm. First eight words or whatever they were that was said. Can you come in here, Mr. What was his name? Watson?
1: No. Something like that. Yeah.
0: Something like that. Anyway.
1: Can you hear me, Watson?
0: Can you hear me, Watson? Yes, something like
1: words.
0: That. And then very, very local, the Humpy Bong State School. First opened here right in Redcliffe 150 years ago. I think that's staggering.
1: Quite a long time ago, isn't it?
0: Yes, it is.
1: A song written by Jack Lee and originally released by his band The Nerves, Blondie had the big hit, and a song that Alexander Graham Bell would surely have loved, Hanging on the Telephone. 99.7 Bridge FM, Great Rock Variety.

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5: And thank you once again to our wonderful sponsors. Before that, we heard T-Rex Jeepster Mark Month on Reasons to be Cheerful, remembering the late, great Mark Bolan throughout September. And it came to an end with that song from 1971. Now it's time for What's the Connection? 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
6: 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And you know there is a number you can ring, 32845000. 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

0: Our second What's the Connection this evening had San Diego band Iron Butterfly with their 1968 single release of, friend?
1: In a Gutta Da Vida.
0: Taken from their album of the same name, where the epic 17-minute version can be found. The song was composed by vocalist Doug Ingle whilst in a very inebriated state. The lyrics in the Garden of Eden were misinterpreted by drummer Ron Bushy, who was writing them down, as...
1: In a Gutta Da Vida.
0: So that's why. There
1: it's
0: you
1: a
0: go.
1: It's Monty Green for the future, Stephen.
0: It is. Rick Nelson... known as Ricky Nelson before this, really. Mm. And the Stone Canyon Band's 1972 song Garden Party was written by Rick after being booed in a 1971 concert performance at Madison Square Garden. Hence, Garden Party in New York City, although later reports stated that the booing was actually related to a police action in the audience. Nelson thought it was directed at him. The song tells of people who were present frequently in an oblique manner. Yoko Ooh. Brought her walrus, was referring to Yoko Ono and John Lennon. Mr. Hughes had his Dylan shoes wearing his disguise, referring to George Harrison, who often used Hughes as an alias. English band Susie and the Banshees' 1978 debut single Hong Kong Garden was named after a Chinese takeaway in Chislehurst, southeast London. The lyrics reflect the racist activities of skinheads visiting the takeaway, witnessed by vocalist Susie Sue. So now you know. It's
1: exactly.
0: Good when you listen to lyrics and know the history of songs, isn't it? The solution was quite simply garden.
1: That's right. So Derek of Margate romped in first. After a brief struggle, we ended up... Yes, it was in fact garden, Derek. Excellent, excellent. And so now I'm just going to drift on to... one of Stephen's favourites. He made the choice, but I absolutely 100% support it. It's Etta James, Got My Mojo Working, from 2004. And what else would fit better tonight than this for Reasons to be Cheerful 150? You're on 99.7 Bridge FM, great rock variety.

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6: Thank you so much to our wonderful sponsors. We just heard from them. Now, we, at the beginning of this hour, or whenever it was earlier in the program, we did 150 days ago, is the question. So let's go to Flights of Fancy. Reasons to be Cheerful asks you this question. What will you be doing on Friday, the 12th of February, 2027?

What my car's name is Wanda, or listening to the news that wars have ended and children are being fed. So I'd just like you to try this one. Timbuk3, The Future's So Bright, I Gotta Wear Shades. It's from 1986. 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

0: taking control as much as one can. It's my life.
1: Yes, exactly.
0: Fran, we've come to that time.
1: Come to that time on our sesquicentennial anniversary. Yes, it's the final time I had to say it. That word of our program. Thank you so much for spending time with us tonight. We've so enjoyed your company. We've had enormous fun sharing stuff and great music with you. Join us again next Tuesday from 7 till 9, where there'll be more interesting things to excite you. And great music anyway.
0: And shuffling the music was a bit difficult because it was trying to work out what to play on 100.
1: Anyway, yes. It'll be 151 next week.
0: We're going to finish with, you know, one of the things I'd like to see probably in 150 days.
1: Yes.
0: But a song that goes back to 1973 from George Harrison, Give Me Love, Give Me Peace on Earth. Good night.
1: Good night, everyone.

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0: definitely was in the right.
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1: Hello, I'm Wesley Orbison. 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
2: Hi, it's Laurie Lawrence here with my grandchildren, Evie and Harper. Drowning is still a major cause of death for children under five in Australia. Last year, 16 little children drowned in Australia. 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
2: I'm Mark Dransfield. Mortgage holders will face higher repayments after the Reserve Bank Board unanimously decided to increase the official interest rate to its highest level in 15 years. The cash rate is up 25 basis points and now sits at 4.6%. RBA Governor Michelle Bullock says rates will continue to rise until inflation comes down.
3: Inflationary pressures will persist for longer than previously expected. Indeed, businesses in our liaison program continue to expect strong increases in their costs over the year ahead. The increase in interest rates is needed to slow the economy and return inflation to target.
2: The Council of Social Service has criticised the decision. ACOS CEO Cassandra Goldie says managing fuel prices would be a fairer way to tackle inflation.
4: This is very serious. No question, interest rate rises will hurt people who have debt. If you're with a big mortgage, it will cost you, of course. And for us, this was not what we needed to tackle inflation.
2: The Greens will hold a secret ballot this week to elect their second leader in just over a year. More from federal politics reporter Nelson Scott.
5: Greens leader Larissa Waters is stepping down from the top job after a pre-existing kidney condition flared up. Senator Waters will take leave to focus on her health before returning to represent Queensland in the upper house. Greens parliamentarians will hold a secret vote later this week to choose her replacement. The frontrunners include Senators Maureen Faruqi, Sarah Hanson-Young and Nick McKim. The Greens' primary vote has remained steady amid One Nation surge, prompting internal frustration the party hasn't tapped into a populist left wave seen overseas. The Prime Minister has wished Senator Waters well in her recovery. Nelson Scott, Canberra.
2: UK authorities are continuing investigations after five men arrested near an RAF base were released on police bail. The group had been detained on suspicion of explosives offences and preparation of a terrorist act. Eight major beauty retailers, including Mecca and Sephora, have been ordered to stop supplying 12 products containing plastic microbeads. The tiny particles found in products like body exfoliators were banned by the New South Wales Environment Protection Authority almost 4 years ago. The EPA's Claire Miles says it's disappointing these problematic plastics are still on shelves.
6: These products can actually accumulate other contaminants, and they're often really, really small and escape our wastewater treatment system. So then they enter the environment and can then get taken up into the food chain.
2: Air Medical News and an Australian study has examined the effect of taking aspirin in relation to a person's risk of developing dementia. The researchers found low-dose aspirin was associated with a 70% lower risk of dementia among older people with a particular genetic profile. Monash University's Dr. Peter Franske says the study is a good starting point.
7: To see whether aspirin might affect dementia outcomes based on genetic profiles.
2: Finally, to the Australian share market, the All Ords has closed up 35 points at 88.86. One Australian dollar is buying 69.94 US cents. This is Air National News.
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8: Suzuki!
2: First to AFL, and Jake Colajasny, the player at the centre of the Geelong concussion scandal, has announced his retirement. Meantime, Nathan Buckley says he has a fair bit to offer as a senior coach as he prepares to pitch for the top job at North Melbourne. The Fremantle and Hawks assistants are among those he'll also interview for the job. Buckley says he'll present to the club in the coming weeks.
9: Nothing ventured, nothing gained. I mean, I've determined 12 months ago that I'd love to senior coach again. I love the role at Geelong, and right now I will be at Geelong in 2027, but I still think that there's another go around as a senior coach, and I've got a fair bit to offer.
2: Turning to NRL, and the Roosters have named utility Connor Watson in their squad for Sunday night's decider against the Knights. The utility suffered a head knock in their prelim final win over the Dolphins and has not yet been cleared. Assistant coach Michael Checker says Watson is in good shape as they go through final preparations.
10: We'll just follow the protocols that are required and we'll go from there.
2: And in cricket, Nathan Ellis and Joel Davies will both miss Australia's final one-day match against South Africa through injury. The Proteas have the series wrapped up with a 2-0 lead. Australian Independent Radio News.
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1: I'm Mark Dransfield. Mortgage holders will face higher repayments after the Reserve Bank Board unanimously decided to increase the official interest rate to its highest level in 15 years. The cash rate is up 25 basis points and now sits at 4.6%. RBA Governor Michelle Bullock says rates will continue to rise until inflation comes down.
2: Inflationary pressures will persist for longer than previously expected. Indeed, businesses in our liaison program continue to expect strong increases in their costs over the year ahead. The increase in interest rates is needed to slow the economy and return inflation to target.
1: The Council of Social Service has criticised the decision. ACOS CEO Cassandra Goldie says managing fuel prices would be a fairer way to tackle inflation.
3: This is very serious. No question, interest rate rises will hurt people who have debt. If you're with a big mortgage, it will cost you, of course. And for us, this was not what we needed to tackle inflation.
1: The Greens will hold a secret ballot this week to elect their second leader in just over a year. More from federal politics reporter Nelson Scott.
4: Greens leader Larissa Waters is stepping down from the top job after a pre-existing kidney condition flared up. Senator Waters will take leave to focus on her health before returning to represent Queensland in the upper house. Greens parliamentarians will hold a secret vote later this week to choose her replacement. The frontrunners include Senators Maureen Faruqi, Sarah Hanson-Young and Nick McKim. The Greens' primary vote has remained steady amid One Nation's surge, prompting internal frustration the party hasn't tapped into a populist left wave seen overseas. The Prime Minister has wished Senator Waters well in her recovery. Nelson Scott, Canberra.
1: UK authorities are continuing investigations after five men arrested near an RAF base were released on police bail. The group had been detained on suspicion of explosives offences and preparation of a terrorist act. Eight major beauty retailers, including Mecca and Sephora, have been ordered to stop supplying 12 products containing plastic microbeads. The tiny particles found in products like body exfoliators were banned by the New South Wales Environment Protection Authority almost 4 years ago. The EPA's Claire Miles says it's disappointing these problematic plastics are still on shelves.
5: These products can actually accumulate other contaminants, and they're often really, really small and escape our wastewater treatment system. So then they enter the environment and can then get taken up into the food chain.
1: Air Medical News and an Australian study has examined the effect of taking aspirin in relation to a person's risk of developing dementia. The researchers found low-dose aspirin was associated with a 70% lower risk of dementia among older people with a particular genetic profile. Monash University's Dr. Peter Franske says the study is a good starting point
6: to see whether aspirin might affect dementia outcomes based on genetic profiles.
1: Finally, to the Australian share market, the All Ords has closed up 35 points at 88.86. One Australian dollar is buying 69.94 US cents. This is Air National News.
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1: First to AFL, and Jake Colajasny, the player at the centre of the Geelong concussion scandal, has announced his retirement. Meantime, Nathan Buckley says he has a fair bit to offer as a senior coach as he prepares to pitch for the top job at North Melbourne. The Fremantle and Hawks assistants are among those he'll also interview for the job. Buckley says he'll present to the club in the coming weeks.
8: Nothing ventured, nothing gained. I mean, I've determined 12 months ago that I'd love to senior coach again. I mean, I love the role at Geelong, and right now I will be at Geelong in 2027, but I still think that there's another go round as a senior coach, and I've got a fair bit to offer.
1: Turning to NRL, and the Roosters have named utility Connor Watson in their squad for Sunday night's decider against the Knights. The utility suffered a head knock in their prelim final win over the Dolphins and has not yet been cleared. Assistant coach Michael Checker says Watson is in good shape as they go through final preparations.
9: We'll just follow the protocols that are required and we'll go from there.
1: And in cricket, Nathan Ellis and Joel Davies will both miss Australia's final one-day match against South Africa through injury. The Proteas have the series wrapped up with a 2-0 lead. Australian Independent Radio News.
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1: Federal Member for Petrie, Emma Comer, says the taxpayer has nothing to worry about as Australia hits a historical $1 trillion debt.
2: No, I don't think people should be worried about that. 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That is a large number. And a lot of that debt is debt we inherited.
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2: Good morning, I'm Lee Harrison. The Reserve Bank has raised interest rates for the fourth time this year, and another increase may be on the cards. Michael Packey reports.
3: Homeowners will need to find an extra $100 or so each month to cover repayments on the average $750,000 mortgage after the RBA increased the official cash rate by another 25 basis points to 4.6%. Treasurer Jim Chalmers maintains the conflict in the Middle East is to blame for pushing up inflation, contributing to the decision.
4: We are acting to respond to the very real, very substantial pressures that people are under.
3: Reserve Bank Governor Michelle Bullock says while the Iran war is playing its part, inflation is also being driven by government spending, the growth in AI data centres and weak productivity.
5: We're seeing signs that upside risks to inflation are materialising.
3: Governor Bullock has flagged a further rate hike is not off the cards when the board next meets on Melbourne Cup Day. Michael Packey reporting.
2: The Prime Minister has welcomed OpenAI's engagement with the federal government after rogue software accessed government websites. The tech giant has apologised for the incident, which happened in June, but the government was only told last week. OpenAI will delay the release of its next-generation model while the company strengthens cyber defences. AMA Victoria says doctors are incredibly frustrated they have to take strike action tomorrow due to failed pay and conditions negotiations. They're calling for a 12.5-hour cap on shifts, a limit of 4 consecutive night shifts instead of 7, and a 30% pay rise over 4 years. Emergency physician and president of AMA Victoria, Dr. Simon Judkins, says patient safety is at risk if doctors continue under these conditions.
6: We don't want to be doing this. The reason we are here, though, is that our doctors in our public hospitals, both our doctors in training, but also our senior doctors, are working under incredibly stressful conditions, really conditions that lead our doctors to be incredibly fatigued.
2: Australian workers are increasingly choosing to stay in their job. Data from the Australian HR Institute has found average employee turnover in the September quarter was close to historic lows at 13.4%, down from 15.2% for the same quarter last year. Chief Executive Officer Sarah McCann-Bartlett says employees are cautious about the job market.
7: For employers, it means that they potentially have a more stable workforce, but the risk is that they could lose bringing in new employees with different perspectives, new skills.
2: And special services have been held across the country to honour officers who've lost their lives in the line of duty as part of National Police Remembrance Day. This is Air National News.
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12: Suzuki!
2: A Geelong veteran is hanging up the boots due to repeated head knocks. Jordan Tunbridge reports.
13: Jake Colicchesny's AFL career is over after 209 games with the Cats. The 31-year-old premiership defender has been medically retired due to a history of concussions. It was recently revealed Colicchesny had signed a secret waiver to keep playing despite concerns over his brain health. Geelong was later fined $140,000 over the agreement. His twin brother Cade was also forced into retirement because of concussion in 2020. Jordan Tunbridge, Melbourne.
2: Newcastle Knights hooker Phoenix Crosland has copped a four-match ban, ruling him out of Sunday's NRL Grand Final. The 26-year-old pleaded guilty to a dangerous contact charge for a tackle which left Penrith's Nathan Cleary with a broken leg. Roosters captain James Tedesco believes Daly Cherry Evans has had the last laugh at his critics. The veteran's switch from Manly was questioned after a mixed start to the season. ahead of Sunday's grand final against Newcastle. Tedesco says DCE's impact has been crucial.
12: Everyone's saying how good the move was now at the start of the year. I don't think everyone was saying that, were they? So it's quite, just shows how good Chez is. You know, his leadership and his game experience, you know, you can't replace that.
2: And the Socceroos have fallen to a 4-2 defeat against Brazil in front of more than 52,000 fans in Brisbane. Australian Independent Radio News.
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14: Good morning. Breakdown on the Gateway southbound shoulder just before the Depot Road on-ramp as you make your way through Deegan. The run down the Bruce Highway is a little slow already from Boundary Road all the way to the Pine Rivers Bridge. So on Gympie Road at Beams Road through Castledine, Sandgate Road's not too bad. And the run down South Pine Road's looking pretty good from Albany Creek all the way down through Everton Park into Enoggera. Crowded car with the ultimate road trip playlist. 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Partly cloudy today. Top expected of 23 degrees. Currently in Arana Hills, we're sitting on 11. 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
1: Air News headlines, I'm Lee Harrison. Making news today, mortgage holders are being warned interest rates may not have yet reached their peak. The Reserve Bank raised interest rates for the fourth time this year, lifting the official cash rate by 25 basis points to 4.6%. Federal government departments are being told to harden their cybersecurity defences following the data breach involving an AI agent. A bot from OpenAI gained unauthorised access to four government websites, including part of Medicare. Labor's directed agencies to audit outdated systems and to reduce reliance on legacy technology. And the US Secretary of State has claimed the plot against an RAF base in the UK clearly involves a foreign actor. Five people have been arrested on suspicion of terror offences but released on police bail after being stopped near RAF Fairford. Iran has denied any involvement despite the base being used by US forces to launch attacks in the Middle East. In air sport, Newcastle Knights hooker Phoenix Crosland has copped a four-match ban, ruling him out of Sunday's NRL Grand Final. The 26-year-old pleaded guilty to a dangerous contact charge for a tackle which left Penrith's Nathan Cleary with a broken leg. And the Socceroos have fallen to a 4-2 defeat against Brazil in front of more than 52,000 fans at Lang Park in Brisbane. These stories and more today. This is Air News.
2: Delays on the Gateway Motorway, northbound through...
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7: A breakdown on the Bruce Highway northbound after Boundary Road heading through Narangbar. Breakdown on the Gateway southbound shoulder before the Depot Road on-ramp heading through Deegan. The run down the Bruce Highway pretty slow at the moment as you make your way from Boundary Road down towards the Pine Rivers Bridge, and delays on Gympie Road from Linkfield Road to Beams Road in Castledine. 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That's our sponsor. Partly cloudy today. Top expected of about 24 degrees. And currently in Chermside, we're sitting on 13. Chop it over. 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

0: will slow the building of new homes. The RBA has lifted the official cash rate to 4.6%, its highest level in 15 years. Master Builders Association's Matthew Pollock says the hike puts further pressure on the feasibility of projects across the sector.
1: We already are in an environment where project feasibility, you know, the input costs that go into construction, is the major impediment to getting projects, you know, off the drawing board and into the ground.
0: The Greens are preparing to choose their next leader at a retreat following the resignation of Larissa Waters. Senators Maureen Faruqi and Nick McKim are understood to be preparing a joint ticket. Sarah Hanson-Young has also thrown her hat in the ring to lead the party. All Australian government departments have been ordered to strengthen their cybersecurity systems. The order follows a rogue OpenAI bot breaching four government websites, including Medicare. The directive aims to fix security flaws quickly without accidentally taking public websites offline. Meanwhile, the US president has met with senior tech figures as he pushes a formal renaming of artificial intelligence to superintelligence. Donald Trump held a luncheon with executives at major AI firms to talk about the emerging technology. President Trump has again played down calls for more global guardrails to slow down the rapid progress.
2: Well, there's a belief that there should be tremendous self-regulation, and we automatically have regulation with the Department of Justice, the FBI, all of that. But the self-regulation is very important.
0: UK counter-terrorism police say petrol but no explosive devices were found in the vans intercepted near a defence base on Sunday. Five men arrested on suspicion of terrorism offences have been released on police bail as investigations continue. RAF Fairford has been used by the US as part of operations in Iran. Tehran denies any involvement, but US Secretary of State Marco Rubio has told Fox News there's clearly foreign involvement in the alleged plot.
3: What happened, what almost happened, what could have happened in the UK over the weekend is a very serious situation. It's one that clearly involves the hands of a foreign actor. I won't get into great detail about that yet. I do want to thank the authorities in the United Kingdom who have been very cooperative.
0: In other news, new data shows an increase in energy efficiency across Australia. The total amount of energy needed to power the country's economy has fallen by almost 5% in less than a decade. A MaySim has paid a $138,000 penalty for breaching anti-fraud rules. The communications watchdog has found the telco failed to carry out ID checks before transferring phone numbers over from other providers. And the Trade Minister will seek greater market access for Australian wines and spirits in Canada at the G20 gathering in the US. This is Air National News.
4: Delays on the Gateway Motorway, northbound through...
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0: The Socceroos have gone down swinging against Brazil, losing 4-2 in their second friendly in Brisbane. Australia took the lead midway through the first half, courtesy of a screamer from Connor Metcalf from outside the box.
10: Metcalf again, he's got a good left foot on him. Metcalf!
0: That call thanks to Paramount Plus. Knights hooker Phoenix Crosland has been suspended for four games by the NRL judiciary for the hip-drop tackle on Nathan Cleary. He told the judiciary he was devastated he'd put his favourite player in hospital and has called Cleary to apologise. Richmond insists there's plenty of green shoots despite what President John O'Rourke's described as a disappointing season. The Jack Dyer medal was held last night, with Tim Taranto winning his third Tigers best and fairest. The president expects the club to climb the ladder next year.
11: But we also know from all the evidence on successful rebuilds in the modern era, including our own in the early 2010s, that significant improvement in on-field competitiveness occurs across years 3 and 4.
0: And Pat Cummins could play his first one-day international since 2024 in the final game of the series against South Africa tonight. The Aussies are 2-0 down. Australian Independent Radio News.
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9: Traffic lights on flash at the moment as you make your way along Deception Bay Road at Zammit Street through D Bay. We've got a crash on Sanford Road eastbound at Pickering Street heading through Gaythorne. The run down the Bruce Highway a little slow still from North Lakes down towards the Pine Rivers Bridge. Gympie Road slow from Lingfield Road to Beams Road in Castledine. And a slow patch too on the Gateway southbound from Deegan all the way down towards Nudgee. 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That's our sponsor. It's going to be partly cloudy today, a top expected of 23 degrees. Currently in Warner, we're sitting on 16. Chop it over. 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
2: Good morning, I'm Lee Harrison. Mortgage holders are being warned interest rates may not yet have reached their peak. The Reserve Bank raised interest rates for the fourth time this year, saying stubbornly high inflation can't simply be blamed on the conflict in the Middle East. The opposition says the government must acknowledge its own spending is a contributing factor. Economist Stephen Walters says the government is bringing in enough money to turn the budget around.
3: I like to keep this very simple. The government spend as a share of the economy is the highest since the 1980s. So they really should be running whopping budget surpluses here if spending wasn't so high.
2: The Albanese government has directed all departments to harden their cybersecurity defences against emerging AI threats. Nelson Scott reports.
4: The nation has received a stark wake-up call to the threat of AI cyber attacks after a rogue bot gained unauthorised access to four government websites. Labor has ordered agencies to audit outdated systems and implement plans to reduce

0: reliance on legacy technology. The directive aims to patch security flaws quickly without accidentally taking public websites offline. Departments will also be required to submit compliance reports to help identify vulnerabilities before they're exploited.
1: Meanwhile, the US president is again playing down the need for guardrails around AI, despite calls from within the industry for a slowdown. Donald Trump has hosted officials from multiple tech giants to discuss the state of the industry as he seeks to call the technology superintelligence. He claims artificial intelligence is no longer appropriate.
2: Renaming artificial intelligence, because it's not artificial, we all agree on that. And we're going to be renaming it superintelligence, officially renaming it.
1: The long-awaited Melbourne Airport rail line will edge closer in 2028. Eddie Summerfield explains.
3: The Premier will be joined by Prime Minister Anthony Albanese this morning, announcing the second stage of the airport rail link from Sunshine to the edge of the airport precinct, with construction to begin from 2028. Stage 2 sees a 7.4-kilometre rail line from Albion. It'll include a new station in Ben Carroll's electorate at Keilor East, but there's still no word on when the airport rail link will be completed. Eddie Summerfield, Melbourne.
1: In other news, UK counter-terrorism police say petrol but no explosive devices were found in the vans intercepted near a defence base on Sunday. Five men arrested on suspicion of terrorism offences have been released on police bail as investigations continue. New data shows an increase in energy efficiency across Australia. The total amount of energy needed to power the country's economy has fallen by almost 5% in less than a decade. And Queensland's favourite blue heeler Bluey has been a major driver behind a tourism boost. Tourism Research Australia data shows international visitor spending has increased in the state by 25.7%, nearly double the national growth rate. This is AIR National News.
4: Delays on the Gateway Motorway, northbound through...
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9: Suzuki!
1: A Geelong veteran is hanging up the boots due to repeated head knocks. Jordan Tunbridge reports.
10: Jake Colicchesny's AFL career is over after 209 games with the Cats. The 31-year-old premiership defender has been medically retired due to a history of concussions. It was recently revealed Colicchesny had signed a secret waiver to keep playing despite concerns over his brain health. Geelong was later fined $140,000 over the agreement. His twin brother Cade was also forced into retirement because of concussion in 2020. Jordan Tunbridge, Melbourne.
1: Newcastle Knights hooker Phoenix Crosland has copped a four-match ban, ruling him out of Sunday's NRL Grand Final. The 26-year-old pleaded guilty to a dangerous contact charge for a tackle which left Penrith's Nathan Cleary with a broken leg. Roosters captain James Tedesco believes Daly Cherry Evans has had the last laugh at his critics. The veteran's switch from Manly was questioned after a mixed start to the season. Ahead of Sunday's grand final against Newcastle, Tedesco says DCE's impact has been crucial.
11: Everyone's saying how good the move was now at the start of the year. I don't think everyone was saying that, were they? So it's quite, just shows how good Chez is. You know, his leadership and his game experience, you know, you can't replace that.
1: And the Socceroos have fallen to a 4-2 defeat against Brazil in front of more than 52,000 fans in Brisbane. Australian Independent Radio News.
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12: A crash on the east-west arterial road eastbound around Southern Crossway through Eagle Farm. Breakdown on Southern Crossway southbound before Airport Drive as well. There's debris on Elizabeth Avenue, southbound left lane at the start of the Ted Smout Bridge in Clontarf. Traffic lights on flash on Deception Bay Road and Zammit Street through Deebay. And a nice quick run now down the Bruce Highway. 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
9: Let us take a look at your weather for the rest of your Wednesday hump day coming up. We're going to get to a maximum of 24 degrees today, partly cloudy, slight chance of a shower about the Bayside suburbs, and it says zero chance elsewhere, so we shall see. For tomorrow, Thursday, maximum 25, minimum 13, partly cloudy with some light winds, heading towards the weekend for Friday. Maximum 26, minimum 13, mostly sunny though for Friday, which is good, and heading towards the weekend, that seems to be continuing with Saturday, max 27, minimum 14, mostly sunny. And to round off your week of weather, Sunday, max 27, minimum 15, partly cloudy and maybe a chance of a shower. If you're around the Brisbane airport at the moment, you're just over 20 degrees. If you're closer to the Redcliffe area, you're just under 19 degrees. And if you're at Northgate in our listening area, it's my microphone there, sorry, that is also on 19 degrees. And that is keeping you up to date with all things news, sport and weather. 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
9: It is indeed about this time, 9.07, a little bit 1 minute late to be exact. I say these words to the bloke sitting across there. Well, guess what today is?
13: It's hump day.
14: Hump day, yeah!
9: Yeah!
13: Yeah!
9: Certainly is, hump day humpsters. Good morning to you wherever you are choosing to listen to this wonderful community station of ours called Bridge FM 99.7. The enthusiastic bloke sitting over there with a very nonchalant, it's hump day this morning. I wasn't duly impressed by that, but that's fine. We've got a long way to go on the show to re-impress me with stuff. It is a warm good morning and welcome to the Don.
13: And good morning and welcome to you.
9: Thank you, sir. Thank you for... I said that at trivia last night. Oh, yeah, put your headphones on. You've been doing this for 13 years. Seriously, that's weird. It's like getting into a car and doing your seatbelt. Going to the radio studio, put your headphones on.
13: Yeah, right. I thought there was something missing.
9: I said to trivia last night, how is everyone? Yeah, big response. And I went, I'm great. Thanks, everyone, for asking how I was. Everyone's looking at me like, I'm going, yep, early, we'll carry on. Anyway, good morning to you.
13: And how are you, sir?
9: I'm good. Actually, I feel good today.
13: That's right.
9: Yeah, you know, some days you just wake up and think, yeah, you know, a bit of a, yeah. But no, I feel energised.
13: I wake up and say, yes, another day.
9: Yes, I haven't done that yet. Although I sort of do wake up and go, oh, yeah, eyes opened. Very good. Carry on. But no, well, you know, life's ticking along okay at the moment. So it was an awesome weekend of sport in general. Pretty much I said to Neil out the front, we could spend 3 hours today talking about individual sporting specific things over a 4 or 5 day period. So
13: should dominate today's broadcast.
9: I think it will. You know, sure, interest rates went up again yesterday. Sure, there's wars and a run. Gymflation still happening and spin and whatever, but we'll touch on a lot of things today. So, but week-wise, what did I do? How was your anniversary dinner from the Rissole yet again?
13: Very good.
9: Did they save you your table from your 50th wedding anniversary to your 51st?
13: No,
9: they...
13: I thought you'd be impressed that we went to the trouble to go down there.
9: I was not impressed. You texted me.
13: Of course I did. Of course I was going to let you know.
9: That's silly because, like, it makes me angry.
13: We enjoyed going down there ourselves.
9: I showed the doc. I said, look, she's gone, what? I went, I swore a couple of times. And I went, he said, the bloody Rissole again. She went, what do you mean? He went, it's their anniversary. Same thing last year, 50, 51. She went, oh. So she was not duly impressed either.
13: Well, there you go.
9: What did you order?
13: Where do you be married 51 years and see where you go?
9: Well, okay, I can't make time up, although you maybe want to sometimes. We're only at 30 next year, so I cannot get to that.
13: 21 years' time, you'll be going to the Rissole too, I tell you.
9: Well, next year we're going to Mexico, actually.
13: Well, there
9: 30,
13: you go.
9: That's better than the Rissole.
13: Hey, 25 years ago, we went through America and Canada.
9: Okay.
13: Now we go to the RSL.
9: Now you go to the Rissole. What did you order?
13: Something small.
9: Oh,
13: can't have big meat.
9: No, I know.
13: We have, most of the time, we splash it. Most of the time we go down there, we share a meal.
9: Yeah, well.
13: We had a meal each, okay?
9: No, that's okay. No, you have shared plates. Totally, I get that.
13: No, we get one meal and another plate and serve it.
9: Is that also the pensioner special before 6 p.m. where you get the 20%?
13: That's all we can eat. It's all we can eat. So, but
9: what about calamari?
13: We splashed out.
9: I know what the pokies provide when they've got a little menu on the thing. You can order, you know, toasted sandwich. You can get some calamari chips, maybe something.
13: No, there was the night before we were down there. We got three party pies each.
9: I hear you're auditioning for my kitchen rules next week as well. Wow. How to Impress Women by Don Gaylor. That's a new book coming out in a couple of weeks, courtesy of Penguin Publishing. Anyway, let's crack on.
13: Don't worry. There'd be some humsters out there saying, hang on, that book wouldn't be too bad. He's lasted 51 years.
9: Nah. that would be challenging Anastasia's book for sales, I reckon, and a book doer to follow. Oh, we've kicked off the show beautifully. Excellent stuff. I didn't even tell you what I was doing. My weekend, watching sport.
13: What were you doing?
9: Doing odd jobs, thinking of you at the Rizal. Doing odd jobs in around the house, watching more sport. Played golf, actually, again.
13: How'd you go?
9: Good, much better. Yeah. Well, I got it off the tee really well, so tick, that was good. Shot 106. So I've yet to get a handicap, right? So I've got to do three cards with this Gaythorne RSL Social Club. So I shot 98, 97 the other week. Played with Gus, shot 96 the other week. Sunday, 106. You know, and then Ken, I'm playing with the
13: old bloke. Still not bad for a hacker.
9: Yeah. And even he said, "Geez, you hit some good shots." And I went, "Yeah, I hit a lot of shots starting with effed too."
13: Yeah, but that's what you do when you don't play much at all. You hit a good one, think, "Yeah, okay, I'm coming back to do this," and then you'll flog three into the bushes.
9: Yeah, exactly. You know, but just when you take a chunk of Australia out half a metre behind the ball, you go, "How can I do that?" Anyway. Good morning, Humsters. Welcome to the Humps Show, where we talk about the big news of the week, not just catching up on our stuff during the week. Big news of the week, lots of stuff going on around the country, around the globe. Little news of the week, lots of stuff we can tell you that hopefully will put a smile on your dial, raise an eyebrow or two, and if it does, the text line is always open to you. Our vow is to read out whatever you text in, 0411 626 997. Everyone's got an opinion out there. Everyone does. You cannot not have an opinion on things. Can you not have an opinion? Can you be opinionless? What's the...
13: I don't know.
9: Yeah, I never actually extrapolated that.
13: I don't have
9: an
13: opinion on that.
9: Don't be silly. let us know your opinions. 0411 626 997. We're giving away the Roadie Meat Voucher today also. 3284 5000. New system for lots of new systems in Bridge FM at the moment. We've gone, it's like AI's got us around the throat, going, come on, let's go. There's new sign in procedures. Did you manage to sign in okay?
13: I actually did it well today. I got in.
9: Congratulations. I did it for the first time. Not hard. It's a QR code. You just have to hold up.
13: Then you've got to fill in all that other stuff.
9: Oh, my God. That's your name and your phone number.
13: I got it.
9: Yeah, really hard.
13: I got it.
9: Very good. And new competition way to enter things as well. You still ring up 3284 5000, leave your name, number and suburb to win the $50 courtesy of our great sponsor, Roadie Meats. But now Neil ends it into the computer. We've been old school. We've been little slips of paper. How many years has Roadie given us $50? Well, years.
13: Yeah.
9: Old school, little bits of paper, into the bucket.
13: Into the bucket.
9: The bucket's going to be
13: draw
9: no
13: the bucket
9: more.
13: Out. And we haven't retired the bucket, have we?
9: Well, I think the bucket's getting retired.
13: Oh, no.
9: We've kicked the bucket out. As I said to Neil,
13: the bucket.
9: No more bucket. So literally, I would go out there or someone, put my hand in, I'd say to someone around the station, hey, draw the meat voucher, bang. Now, all entered into computer. Randomizer. Neil said, no, he said it's random draw. And I went, ooh, like the randomizer. What's that show? The guy from Doctor who hosts Channel 9, the randomizer, where it's they battle each other.
13: Yeah.
9: So we now have a randomizer. Don't shake your head. All right. So
13: we're
9: going to
13: learn all this tomorrow, don't we? Aren't we back here tomorrow learning?
9: Oh, I forgot about that.
13: No, don't forget, because we're both signed up for a course.
9: Yeah, okay. I forgot about that totally, but I'll be here. Big week for sport, more sport across many codes, which we'll talk about. Albo making speeches overseas in front of not too many people at the UN Assembly. Brisbane Lions, three-peat. Excellent. Kylie Minogue killing it at the MCG. I've got a story about that. Petrol prices still soaring. Nearly $3 I paid the other day. Angry. Gone.
13: Gone.
9: Passed away. Ferries on strike again. Can't get across the Brisbane River. RBA increasing rates. Madonna looking pretty good at 70 at the MTV Awards. Did you see her?
13: I saw her.
9: People said she was wearing a diaper. Like that was
13: nah.
9: That was some online comment I saw. I said the same thing. I went, what? I thought if you're 70 and looking that good and can get out on stage and do that, good luck to you. You're 70. I don't want to see you out on stage doing that in your Reg Grundies, and you couldn't do that. But she can. So, and I couldn't. So, excellent. All right. Hump Show, me Acho, him Donnie. It is news, views, reviews, chat, music, and...
13: Oh, what more?
9: It will be indeed. Let's kick it off with I Want a New Drug, bit of Huey Lewis, back it up with Who Are You from The Who. Hope your morning's shaping up pretty well. Thank you for letting us be a part of it. Back very soon, and we'll rip the band-aid off.

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1: Innalimba, got some debris to look out for. Bruce Highway northbound after Pumicestone Road in Deception Bay. Lights are on flash. Deception Bay Road at Zammit Street. And also still got congestion for Gympie Road inbound through Castledine and through Chermside. South Pine Road inbound through Everton Park and also through Nogra as well. Men, Movember wants you to know prostate check. 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
5: Certainly is indeed, 9.28 on your Wednesday Hump Day. 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He's just got back from playing a nice little nine-hole at Pebble Beach over there. Half your luck sticks. 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And, of course, Roadie Meats every week. Will, Gaz, all the great butcher and butcherettes down there. Ethan, the young bloke doing all the Insta stuff and social media. They give us $50 worth of free meat to give away each and every week. To win that, ring up 3-2-8-4-5000. Speak to Neil at the moment. Monica's there as well. Richard too. Leave your name, number and suburb and we'll draw that around about 11:30 today. Good work on Roadie Meats for being a sponsor too. All right. Lots to talk about today. So I don't want to spend too much time on crap stuff.
6: No.
5: Okay. So like days of the year. There's not a lot really with that.
7: There's a couple.
5: Oh, okay. Well, lead off. Go.
7: Well, important one, Women's Health and Fitness Day. So okay. they need to get out. No, you don't need to get out there, but it's a good day to focus on your health and your fitness. And it's good to see that they're putting a day aside for the women to sort of focus on themselves.
5: You're taking the P155 there, Sarah, I can tell. Because in my head, I'm just thinking, when's the Men's Health and Fitness Day? You know, all that stuff. I don't really care. But is there a Men's Health and Fitness Day? There must be.
7: Has to be.
5: All right.
7: But no, get out there and look after yourself. Go and get yourself pampered. And it's important that you do look after yourself.
5: Do you do any fitness? Anything, fitness-wise. Do you walk?
7: Yeah.
5: Not to the toilets, to the pokies and back?
7: Yeah, right? I do.
5: Where do you walk? How far do you walk?
7: 3.5K.
5: Every day?
7: Not every day, but along the Scarborough thing up to
5: How many times a week would you do that?
7: Couple.
5: On your pat?
7: Gail's actually been coming with me.
5: Oh, that's good. Yeah. Okay. No, the only reason I asked it is important. You know, like I'm in my early 50s. It's nearly getting to mid-50s. And your body gets sore. So the old adage, use it
7: or lose it.
5: Pretty much simple. So, yeah, Women's Health and Fitness Day. Get out there, ladies, and get involved. Well, Julie, the quiz contestant today, she was at the Finns, like, Aquatic Centre or something.
7: Yes,
5: up there,
7: that's right.
5: She? With Jan, our resident power lifter up there as well. So see, women in fitness and that stuff. Extra virgin olive oil day.
7: There you go.
5: It's the important stuff. I told you I want to get the crap out of the way.
7: How do you get extra virgin? Leave that alone.
5: There's a few randomizer thoughts going through in my head. I'm a olive oil, yes or no?
7: No.
5: Oh, what? Yes.
7: No.
5: Olive oil on lots of stuff. Salads. Olive oil, yes or no?
7: No.
5: What? 0411-626-997 Hubs is telling him he's wrong, please. He's been wrong on so many food things. Food in a can. Wrong.
7: No, but that...
5: You don't eat the
7: vinaigrette stuff on it.
5: Yeah, balsamic vinegar.
7: Yeah.
5: Yeah.
7: That's it.
5: And a little bit of olive oil.
7: No.
5: Yeah. On bread? What about bread?
7: No, oil's what you put on your car.
5: That's it's like working with, like, ignoramuses. I was going to say other things. Ignoramus. I'll use that one for today. What else you got?
7: National Love People Day.
5: Oh, you'd be going good at that, wouldn't you?
7: Yeah, go past someone and don't go past someone and say I love you, but just go and show them a bit of kindness. And anyone you walk past today, you go, how are you going?
5: What is it? National Love Someone.
7: Love People Day.
5: Love People Day.
7: Yeah.
5: It's harder as I you can get do older that. To love people. No, you cannot. And I'd be in that boat too. You know, I have not a short fuse because I don't really get angry too much, but I don't suffer fools. Does that make sense?
7: It makes sense.
5: Yeah, I
7: get to that stage.
5: Yeah, I got there at 25. I said to a man the other day, there is a lot of silly people out there. You know, they just don't think.
7: Well,
5: but love someone today. Love people today. Yeah. We're going to be positive.
7: You love people today. Just walk past someone, give them a smile and say, have a great day.
5: Don't hug them.
7: Have a great day.
5: Yeah, that's actually a good thing to do. As I say at the end, be nice to someone out there. It's much easier to be nice and all that stuff.
7: Yeah.
5: Okay. What else we got? Chewing gum day. Great. Can't chew gum in
7: International
5: Singapore.
7: Thunderbirds day.
5: Yeah, Thunderbirds. I saw that. Were you a fan?
7: No.
5: They were puppets. Yeah, I know. Mm. And you could see the strings.
7: But it was interesting because I wrote down their name. Scott Carpenter, Alan Shepard.
5: Of the characters or the people that did the puppeteering?
7: Well, I'm guessing these are the puppets because...
5: good research.
7: Because one of them's Virgil Grissom. Virgil's...
5: That's the puppet guy, yeah.
7: Okay.
5: Thunderbirds are a girl.
7: John Glenn and Gordon Cooper. And I'm thinking, hang on, Alan Shepard and John Glenn. They're astronauts, so I actually Googled it. And, yes, they were astronauts, so I don't know.
5: Real astronauts, and then the Thunderbird characters.
7: Yeah, like they were up in the space if people weren't out there. But Alan Shepard and John Glenn actually were astronauts, but I don't know if they're the same ones that are doing Thunderbird.
5: Yeah, okay, very good. Let us know. 0411-626-997. Any thoughts, comments, concerns, conundrums? Last one from me, International Podcast Day today as well. We've been asked many times to do a podcast. I think it'd be funny because I'd probably swear a lot more on a podcast. I don't swear a lot, but I think a well-timed swear word or just in general chat, there's nothing wrong with that. But on this particular airwave of 99.7 Bridge FM, you shan't be hearing that, Humsters. But, yeah, I think a podcast, you can get away with a hell of a lot more with what you can talk. Ask Carl Stefanovic.
7: Yes.
5: That worked out well for him. Got any more?
7: No, that was it.
5: All right, quick song, Vance Joy, Riptide, come back. I want to talk about topic of the day. I'll throw it out there very quickly. Would you dob in a tax street? I've got more to that. And then, sport. Hope your morning's going good.

0: Yeah, a bit of Vance Joy there. 2011, that was, Riptide. Doesn't seem that long ago, but that was 15 years ago now. When you hear something, you go, heck.
1: Time flows and you're having fun.
0: Years, I know. Welcome back to The Hump Show, 9:38 on your Wednesday morning. Text in your thoughts, whatever we're talking about today, 0411 626 997. Truckee Leroy, good morning to you, sir. He says, you know what they say, gentlemen? Common sense isn't so common today. Have a fabulous day, fellas. Yeah.
1: Thanks, Leroy.
0: When did we lose common sense? I think it's been regulated out of us, you know, with all government, yeah, red tape, rules, regulations. Can't do this, can't do that, can't do this, can't do that, do that, that, that, that.
1: No.
0: Someone said that the other day. We are the most over-regulated country in the world compared to only 30 years ago where you could come here free and no one really cared what you did.
1: You could actually say what's on your mind, yep, and people didn't, yep, get huffy about it.
0: Then offended. I'm offended because I'm offended. Mm. You know, but, yeah, we've just changed a lot. So, interesting. Common sense maybe out the window with that. Topic of the day, I just saw something the other day. I'll throw it out. We're going to talk. I want to talk about the Lions in a sec too, but I will throw out the topic of the day. You had a good one last week. Would you say something if you saw someone stealing something?
1: Yes.
0: That was good. Good feedback on that. Today's is, would you dob in someone to the ATO that you thought was a tax cheat? Straight up off the bat?
1: No.
0: No? Ooh, okay. Okay, more than...
1: I think they take too much off us anyway.
0: Oh, 100% agree with that. Yeah, I know. So it'd be interesting, the discussion on this. More than 52,000 tip-offs were made to the ATO during 2025-2026. So that's about 1,000 reports a week coming from the community members concerned about businesses or individuals doing the wrong thing. Could be from anyone, from people taking cash jobs or employers not paying superannuation, and I definitely agree with that one. I think that's fair. I had to sort of think, okay, would I dob someone in? I'm probably a no. I wouldn't, unless it was a big business doing dodgy things, because you hear about... You know, insert name of big company here in Australia pays less tax than what you and I do.
1: Mm.
0: How does that work? You know, a multinational pays more than an individual. That just doesn't make sense. So if it was a big business, I wouldn't be dobbing in the sole trader tradie that will do a job cheaper price for cash. But is there a point with that? But you'd go, you know what, I've just given you... I don't know, $30,000 for a cash job, and you're
1: yeah, but
0: I'm
1: if,
0: the one
1: if it was going to cost you $45,000 and you paid $30,000, good on you.
0: Yeah, interesting. Yeah, okay.
1: That's just my point of view, but like some people just run and whinge about anything.
0: And that was another thing I was thinking. So who are the Nancy Nevilles, nobodies that are? I'm not happy with this. That's the offended.
1: The
0: person
1: world's being full
0: offended.
1: Of them now.
0: I know, like. Don't you just keep to your own business rather than butting your heads into someone else's that it's got nothing to do with you, but I don't like it. I don't like a lot of things in this world, but you put up with it. So, Humsters, would you dob in someone of the ATO that you thought was a tax cheat? And that's another thing that you thought. So I might look at you and go,
1: He looks like a tax cheat.
0: Yeah. Yeah, Don Juan with a name, middle name like Juan, he's going to be like Mexican, so kind of he's going to be a tax cheat.
1: That's Spanish.
0: Yes, whatever. You know what I'm thinking. They're going to target you. And then, you know, you're purely innocent. Suddenly you're getting audited from the ATO. You're having to get 7 years worth of documents out going, oh, but I didn't do anything. So it could be a vindictive thing too, couldn't it?
1: It could be.
0: Yeah.
1: Yeah, just so someone wants to prove their point.
0: If you get a on the door.
1: I'll say, that show's done it. Yeah, that show's done it. He's gone and done it.
0: Little tip off to the ATO, 0411 626 997. Yeah, let us know. Would you dob in a taxi? Pretty easy one today. Same as last week, you know. We don't try and throw out things too controversial.
1: I got one as well. More to do with sport.
0: Go for that, yeah.
1: So
0: yeah.
1: Just... while you're in the mood for grabbing your mousy thing and typing on your thing.
0: grabbing your mousy thing. They text on their phones,
1: however you put your text in.
0: Oh, my God. Neanderthal here. What is going on?
1: It's grand final week in the rugby league. We're going to be talking a lot of sport later on. And what was good and bad, in your opinion, this year?
0: What, across all codes?
1: Well, it can be across all codes if you like. For me, in the league, sixth to go absolutely has done my head in this year. And even more so, the hot topic is the hip drop tackle is big news. But are they hip drop tackles? I don't think so most of the time.
0: Yeah, it's interesting, isn't it?
1: Someone gets hurt, yeah, that happens. But anyway, we'll talk more about that. But that's my topic of the day text in. So what was good and bad in your opinion with the sport this year?
0: Across the board. There's highlights of sport, mainly probably across AFL, rugby league, soccer, women's sport as well. The Broncos girls are up against the Roosters again. They're looking for back-to-back too. I'm going to throw down a little bit of rock DJ from Robbie Williams, come back, and I will talk about the Lions. Three-peat, they'd still be on the douche, you would imagine.

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7: You bet it is indeed. 9.50 on your Wednesday morning. Nacho me over there, him, Don, taking you through till 12 o'clock today. Throwing down some good tunes, hopefully, and some good chat. If you've got any thoughts or comments or whatever, you want to let us know what you're thinking. 0411 626 997 is the open text line. We'll read out everything you send in. Farron said, so did you snitch on Man City, Acho? Obviously, it had to do with tax fraud. Farron, I'll have you know that I am a keen ChatGPT user at the moment. I'm loving it. I'm doing so much stuff on ChatGPT AI. And I've said it before, if you're over 50, you need to, like, at least be aware of AI and stuff and Claude and...
8: What are you looking at me for?
7: Oh, you don't even do internet banking, so you're a lost cause, my friend. You're going to be left, like... Someone is going to have to look after you with all that stuff. And so I'd rather be able to do it myself. So I had to look up what's happened with Man City, Farron. And, yeah, they're in a bit of strife over the last, what, nearly two decades. Lots of stuff with sponsorship where they've had billions and declared, but they've only been paid £115 million. I don't know. So, but not me. Not me, Farron. Keep your comments coming through. Okay. Brisbane Lions, three-peat champions, awesome. Wow.
8: Good job.
7: I'm going to get to the Finns on Friday night too. There's like, we've got to take this in chunks with the different big sporting events that we had. Champions, 4 minutes to go. It's the Wharfie time sign being put up on the MCG big screens. I also thought that the dream of the Lions three-peat at that stage was sort of done and dusted. I went, okay, only for them to shatter the Fremantle fans' dreams of taking out their first premiership with 4 goals in the last 4 minutes when you walked away after watching nearly a whole quarter of AFL football. Rocket Rod would be happy.
8: And that's the most I've ever seen of that game.
7: It would have been. Yeah, I was quite impressed that you actually... I'm glad you did because it was such a cracker.
8: Well, I knew you and Rocket would be talking about it today, so I thought I'd better catch up on whatever the score ends up.
7: But you missed the best part. 4 goals in the last 4 minutes, delivering Chris Fagan's men their second three-peat after Michael Voss led the Lions under Lee Matthews in 201-2-3, then lost in 204. And, mate, I don't really see any reason, like many others, that they won't continue to be a dominant force in the AFL for years to come.
8: Do you think he'll battle on or do you think he'll retire? He'll wait for all the thing to settle down and just say, no, I'm kicking back.
7: He's 65. He's indicated that he's thinking that he wants to maybe go back down to Melbourne. Still have some role in football somewhere. Why would you coach again somewhere? Like, seriously, if it was you being a coaching at a high level, why would you go and do that again? You've climbed the top of the mountain 3 times in a row.
8: If it's in your blood, it's in your blood.
7: No,
8: so
7: I get that.
8: Sometimes there's challenges you think, yeah, I can help out there. So, and sometimes that does not work, I can tell you.
7: Yeah.
8: But, you know, I guess he's doing the right thing. He's not getting carried away by the emotions. I'll sort it out later. And
7: enjoy the moment.
8: It wouldn't surprise me if he puts his feet up.
7: Oh, it wouldn't surprise me if he put his feet up where he said, you know what, I'll do one more year. It's a transition for me leaving, and it gives you time to bring in a successor under me, like Wayne Bennett and Christian Wolf, you know, or something like that, like have a mentor coming through that you can do that. So, yeah, but it was an awesome spectacle, the AFL, one of a great product that they put on display by the AFL, by the two teams. The guy that hit the Wolfies on at the MCG definitely doesn't have a job this week, I don't think. This isn't my joke, but I'll use it. And but I'll have to say it's not mine. Like Fremantle's a Fremantle Dockers, lots of ports and oceans and things around them. They get lots of ships coming in to the Fremantle dock there. The only thing they haven't got is a premiership coming in. Yeah, I know, it's pretty sad, isn't it? But I had to use it. Drama all week surrounding Lachie Neale. He was always going to get off.
8: Did you reckon?
7: Yeah, I said that to Amanda. I said, he'll get off. It's been, the AFL's loved this drama, this build-up, the focus from the media's all been on the AFL and grand final.
8: Didn't work for Phoenix Crosland.
7: Well, yeah, maybe not quite the same boat, but, yeah, he got 4 weeks last night at the judiciary. Mm. Shay Bolton took out the Norm Smith on the losing side. It's only happened a few times.
8: Yep.
7: Someone had some money on Shay Bolton for Norm Smith, so I was happy with that. I had it. Well, I thought it would be Will Ashcroft. Like, he was a gun the whole way through. Shay Bolton played pretty well, though. Grand final for the ages, what was a huge part. The only disappointing thing about it, and Bags, a good friend of mine, is listening, and I happened to be at his house on Saturday. We decided to go around and hadn't seen them in a while. Hey, let's watch the AFL together. That'll be nice. Got around there about 1:30, and Doc in the morning had already said to me, oh, I don't really, you know, watch AFL too much. I'll watch a bit of the game, but I really want to see Kylie, the Kylie Minogue show. They paid $2 million the AFL to get Kylie there.
8: Wow.
7: Conversely, Peter PVL, oh, it's going to be exciting. We don't know what we have yet, but oh, it's going to be great. Who knows? You know, but
8: Andrew Johns is trying to get old mates from Newcastle to...
7: Oh, Screaming Jets or something
8: No. What's the young group that he kidnapped one of them?
7: Andrew Johns?
8: Yeah. Yeah, he broke into a hotel room, kidnapped one of them when he was playing.
7: Oh, really?
8: Yeah, one of the local band.
7: Yeah, the
8: big
7: jet.
8: Band. No, not the Screaming Jets. The young fellow.
7: Silverchair.
8: That's him.
7: Yeah, okay.
8: Yeah. Ah. He crashed into a room, kidnapped one.
7: Oh, really?
8: When they were celebrating there after the last thing. But he wants them to...
7: Don't bring up 2001.
8: He wants them to reform and come back and do a show. So he's put it out there big time. So watch this space.
7: Interesting. But back to Kylie. Things were pumped up for her. I love Kylie. She's an Australian icon.
8: Yeah,
7: she's awesome.
8: Good.
7: She's been around for a long time. She's in her 60s. Is she 60?
8: Singing budgie.
7: She looks awesome too. A bit like Madonna. And I suppose you got the money, you get the work done too, don't you? However... I said to Amanda, oh, she comes on at 1:39, right? So

0: I said, the bags. I said, Holly's not on. He went, yeah, they should have it on this. And I went, what channel are you on? What are you watching? He went, I got it on KO AFL. I went, oh, they don't have the rights to that. I said, it's on 7, like Channel 7. It's like 9's got the NRL only exclusive. So Channel 7. So we flicked over and I'm like, there she is. And the man is like, oh, 30 seconds, 40 seconds. Just as she finished up, I went, ooh. Like, it wasn't anyone's fault, but it was just amusing. And then Holly's texting us going, oh, my God, that was the best sports opening of a, you know, music performance I've ever seen. She was amazing. And man, it's just like, excellent. That was good. Very, very amusing. So it's all right, Bags. I forgive you, mate. We all, you know, make mistakes like that. Didn't really worry me. So, but well done. Well done. Well done to the Brisbane Lions. Awesome stuff.
1: Yeah, good on you.
0: We don't talk a lot about AFL in here. We're more of a league thing. But having played the game, it's a good game. Massive crowd down there on the MCG. The only issue with that is getting down there and the BS that with the airlines and that, you know.
1: Same every year. Same NRL grand final, everything. I wonder if that 80% of tickets for the New Zealand Warriors fans are still hanging
0: out
1: there.
0: They're on resale, But like Jeff Toovey says, there's got to be an investigation. Back in those. Like, it's ridiculous. Happens every year, every major thing that happens. All right. First hour done, dusted, gone. I'm going to come back after the 10 o'clock News Sport weather update. We want to talk about the Finns and a bit more of the still massive weekend of sport that we just witnessed. Some people are happy, some people aren't, but as always, not this year, another week, but maybe next year you get another crack at it. Hang around, Humpsters, back very soon.

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